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Now where did I put those years? I swear I had them here, just now, in the palm of my hand. I was going to give them to you, with a note and a card. I thought I'd given you my word. I must have put them down without thinking, like a set of keys, like the pen with which I was writing that in the twinkling of an eye has gone. All those words unwritten, the truths unsaid, the doors I can't unlock, the hours unshared, the tears unshed, lost to the tyranny of the clock.

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I woke last night to the sound of thunder. How far off, I sat and wondered. Started humming a song from 1962. Ain't it funny how the night moves?

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1: Well, I think we're all set to play some music. Got myself a nice cup of coffee and it is still warm, and some good tunes and some requests as well. So welcome along to The Last Train Radio Show with me, Nick Barnes. This is Mark Morrison.

Now, that certainly takes me back. I don't know about you guys. Mark Morrison and Return of the Mac. Got a request come through for Carol over there in Oregon. Hi, Carol. Yes, I can do that for you. And also, I can play you the Pet Shop Boys as well. Here we go.

I quite like that. Requested by Carol over there in Oregon, the Pet Shop Boys, and a track called The Theatre. Okay. One of the latest offerings from Mick and the guys, The Rolling Stones, The Keys to Your Love. I like this.

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I honestly do think so. The Rolling Stones and The Keys to Your Love. Oh, I do like that. Just so, so, so good. If you'd like to get in touch, you can. You can email me, nick@aol.com, if you would like to tune on next week's show, and we can do that.

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Okay, I don't think we should go there, do you? Use your imagination on that one, eh?

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0: that guy could actually sing, couldn't he? Wham! And The Edge of Heaven.
1: George Michael, yes.
0: This next song that I'm going to play, I was lucky enough to go and see these guys in the 1980s. And I always liked this song. And in 2007, they played it live in the Rock Palace in Germany. And this is, I think, is just something very, very special. Just sit back, relax, and listen to this. The Cutting Crew, I Just Died in Your Arms Tonight, the live version. Mmm, tasty.

I don't know about you guys. I just think that is so, so special. The Cutting Crew live at the Rock Palace in Germany in 2007. Had an email come through from Mark over there in Rochester. He says, Nick, can you please play Pink Floyd, Shine On You Crazy Diamonds? Hope it's not too long a track for your show. Well, I would say not really, because it is just such a fantastic track, isn't it? What can I say? What can I say? You're listening to Nick Barnes on The Last Train Radio Show. If you would like to get in touch with the studio, you can. nickinthestudio@aol.com. Especially for Mark over there in Rochester. I thought these guys had gone down the pub, but it sounds like they're just about to fire up now. Pink Floyd,

I don't know about you guys. I was in musical heaven. Pink Floyd, Shine On, You Crazy Diamonds. Especially requested by Mark over there in Rochester. Nice one, Mark.

0: Yeah, Mr. Tom Petty, do like that. The Last DJ. Talking about The Last DJ, just looking over there at the time, and we've only got about 4 minutes left of the show. So hope you've enjoyed the music, guys. If you have, give us a shout, and Nick in the studio at AOL.com, and we can say hi to you next week or play you a tune. Whatever sounds good to
1: good
0: you.
1: Good luck, Mary. I hope that you come back soon.
0: Take care. See you next time. Bye, guys. Feeling.

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0: untold stories never seen or heard before. All of them a sacred message created in this head of hers. Shh, be silent now. Just listen carefully and remember a sacred time when we lived together.
1: Hello and welcome to this edition of Folky Way, where we combine symphonic rock, folk music, a little bit of pop and a little bit of world music together in one radio show. You just heard Mark Gunnarsson and Eva. Eva and they both performed the track Barn. It's Icelandic for child. It's about being, feeling yourself still a child when you're getting older. You may imagine your child when you're getting older. Keep the fun. Keep the spirit of youth. Doesn't matter whenever you age. Keep it happy. Next is The Greatest Show on Earth. It's a track from Martin Darvel and friends, amongst others John Wetton on bass and vocals. It's a 6-part track. And they all combined together in one great song. About 18 minutes, so see you back in 18 minutes. Martin Darvel and friends.

what they call an epic song? I think he does. The Greatest Show on Earth, from the album The Greatest Show on Earth by Martin Darville and friends. And there are many, many, many artists involved with this this project, but I name a few. Of course, Martin Darville, Al Stewart by Year of the Cat fame, John Wetton, who knows him. I saw also Noel Redding, Don Airey, Clive Nolan, Martin Offit, Mick Pointer, Paul Robinson, an endless list, but beautiful music from this this man, Martin Darville, and the whole album is actually this quality, and you only have heard a third of it.

Dan Elena and the Sisters of the Moon and the Midnight Prayer from 2014. Sisters of the Moon members once from Blackmore's Night, and a beautiful song from Ida Elena. Next, some sad news. Well, maybe not news anymore. In 2020, the founder, co-founder from Café passed away, Florian Schneider. He was just 73. Just a few days earlier, he became 73 and he died of cancer. We're going to listen to one track, actually, from Kraftwerk, from long ago, 1974. Two tracks you don't often hear, actually. And they both together are called Kometen Melody. We're going to play parts one and part two.

Kometen Melody nummer 2, Eins en Twice, 1 en 2, 2 parts from Kraftwerk, from the album, I think it was Autobahn, yes it was Autobahn, there was the album, tribute to Florian Schneider who died at 73 in 2020. Next is music from Scarecrow Jack, this is Hope is an Anchor.

Is the album, and Hope is an Anchor, the track from Scarecrow Jack. Next is music from Varend Volk, the people who went to sea and they pull off the tides. The violin intro is from Rikke Linsen.

Great track from Varend Volk, the people who went to see Pool of the Tides from 2020. Next is a collaboration project from 2020, collaboration lockdown project called the Jolly Gents. And we're going to listen to the Sally Gardens. And it was something from Benjamin Britten from long, long, way long ago.

The Jolly Gents and the Sally Gardens. Beautiful song, and played on banjo, accordion, and of course vocals. Next is music from Anna Lister. She also has is known on the band name Anonyma. And we're going to listen to a track from 2015. It is called May Morning.

en Alistair en The May Morning from 2015. The last track in this hour of Folky Wave will be one from the three generations of Grooman. What we're going to listen to is a track sung by Noah Grooman, and her father is playing the several instruments. Her father is Baruch, and her grandpa is Vavo, and he sings also along with her. A song from Anna German, Anna German, from Poland, from long ago. The title of it is It's the Echo of Love. Enjoy this beautiful song, and until next time.

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Just try to listen to the elves. 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

Hi, I am Sami from Lighthouse Barrows, and you are listening to Progcore Radio, the only true Prague rock and indie station in Montreal.